Want another real you, babe. Cause I know you're still being fake. Don't give me that poker face. Show me all your aces and plays. I know there's a wine line face where people sit and acting strange. 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